uno. Es mi turno, call me chulo. Listen to the tune. It'll rock, plus it's hot like June. La música es caliente. Soy doctor, si tú eres mi paciente. If you don't feel well, get on the dance floor and ask for more and more. Más y más, move your rocks. Pieces pop, pop your trunk. It's the New York jumping Jersey funk. So dance, dance, dance. So give me the chance, chance, chance to romance, romance, romance, and get in your pants. Word up, brinca.

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Brinca, brinca, brinca cuando tú estés en la pista. Hey! Have some fun with Magic Wanna and Projecto One. Dance, dance, dance, and give me the chance, chance, chance to romance, man, man, to get in your pants. 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